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0: Sabrina Carpenter, we're playing music that makes you feel good. I'm a massive fan of playing festival sets, just having it on in the background while I'm doing the cleaning on the weekend sometimes. And I was actually watching Justin Bieber's Coachella set back the other day. And the moment where he got Billie Eilish on stage as he sung One Less Lonely Girl made me tear up all over again. One of the sweetest moments ever. I really have grown to adore that man. I've got him coming up in the next 15 minutes with Speed Demon plus Tame Impala. Loser, that's next.
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0: Over the grand final weekend, have you pledged your allegiance somewhere? If you're not a Freo or a Lions fan, but you're an AFL fan, you've got to pick a team. I've gone all in on Freo. Some of my family members have called me nuts for that, but I mean, that would be so momentous if they actually won. So I'm crossing my fingers and toes for them. Benson Boone coming up, Mr. Electric Blue. I'm going to play that next.
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0: guy, Sebastian, who gave us one of the coolest collaborations recently on stage with CDB, Central Dandy Boys. I love that he jumped up and performed with them. If you haven't seen it, jump onto CDB's socials to check out the video. We're playing music that makes you feel good. Ariana Grande, Hate That I Made You Love Me is on the way. And Amy Shark's The Biggest Ick in Less Than 10.
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6: Your four-day forecast for Western Victoria for Saturday. Cloudy with a high chance of showers throughout the morning and afternoon and light winds becoming southerly. Sunday, mostly sunny, southeasterly winds 15. Monday, partly cloudy, southeasterly winds 20. And for Tuesday, partly cloudy, a top 23. Heading for a high on Saturday in Hamilton and Castleton of 14. Warrnambool, Portland and the coast expecting a top of 14.
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0: Touring Australia early next year with Bryan Adams, and I cannot wait. It is Natalie Imbruglia. We're playing music that makes you feel good. You can check out all the tour dates at frontiertouring.com/Bryan Adams. Some of the shows already sold out, so they've had to add some new ones. Snap up those tickets before they are all gone. Medusa coming up in the next 10 minutes, and also Oscar Medkay next.
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0: We're playing music that makes you feel good, and I've got somebody who I'm hoping I can buy tickets to see. I've been trying and checking. I'm talking about Zara Larsson. Even though with the new shows that were added, I still couldn't get a ticket. I'm hoping that some end up back for sale again in time to see her at Margaret Court Arena in Melbourne. Cross your fingers and toes for me. If you've got tickets, enjoy the show. I've got her coming up with Lush Life in the next 10 minutes. We're playing music that makes you feel good.
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0: We're playing music that makes you feel good. The big dance at the G, not too far away. I've gone all in on Freo. I'm so hoping that they can win their first flag. I'm also unbelievably excited to see Kylie Minogue perform, so I need to go and get comfortable in front of a screen and get ready for that. And you can get ready for some brand new music with Cyril Breathless. That is on the way for you in the next 15 minutes. We're playing music that makes you feel good.
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15: Your four-day forecast for Western Victoria. Cloudy with a high chance of showers this afternoon. Southerly winds 20 to 30 kilometres per hour. Sunday, partly cloudy. Southeasterly winds expecting a top of 15. Monday, partly cloudy. A slight chance of a shower in the afternoon and evening. Winds northeast to southeasterly heading for 20. And for Tuesday, partly cloudy. Slight chance of a shower expecting a top of 25.
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0: American girls, it's music that makes you feel good all AFL grand final day. Kylie Minogue headlining the entertainment. She's been prepping for it all week.
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0: And it gets to show off all its glory this afternoon. How exciting. That was Kylie chatting to Channel 10. 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

I know spring has officially arrived when my eyes start weeping uncontrollable tears of pure joy. 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Mix

0: Dave and Tam's Rain Dance at the home of music that makes you feel good all weekend. It's Andy here, and if you're not doing the AFL Grand Final thing today, we've got your music covered. I've got Ray to play for us next and Stella Lefty. How lucky are you if you got yourself tickets to see her? She's playing a handful of dates over the next few weeks.
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21: Your 4-day forecast for Western Victoria.
5: cloudy with a high chance of showers this afternoon. Southerly winds 20 to 30 kilometres per hour. Sunday, partly cloudy, southeasterly winds, expecting a top of 15. Monday, partly cloudy, a slight chance of a shower in the afternoon and evening. Winds northeast to southeasterly, heading for 20. And for Tuesday, partly cloudy, slight chance of a shower, expecting a top of 25.
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0: Raven Lene and Laugh Me Not. How are your footy snacks going? What have you got sorted? Sausage rolls, Franks, chips. Oh, I'm making myself hungry. Music that makes you feel good happens right here all weekend. It's Andy with you. Bruno Mars shortly and some Pearl Jam, Last Kiss.
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0: It's music that makes you feel good. Being school holidays and a long weekend for some. If you are hitting the road for an extra long road trip, or maybe you're heading out the Savo to catch the footy with fam and friends, drive safely, of course, and remember to check out driverreviver.com.au to find Driver Reviver stops along the way so that you can get to where you're going safely and well rested. And a huge shout out to all the local volunteers that make those rest stops possible. 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

0: Dasha, and Memo. How's this for an eclectic lineup? Eminem, Sienna Spiro, Alex Warren. No, they're not appearing on stage together, but they are appearing here together very soon. I'm going to play all of them after the 2 o'clock weather. We're the home of music that makes you feel good, the Savo.
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3: Your four-day forecast for Western Victoria. Cloudy with a high chance of showers this afternoon. Southerly winds 20 to 30 kilometres per hour. Sunday, partly cloudy. Southeasterly winds expecting a top of 15. Monday, partly cloudy. A slight chance of a shower in the afternoon and evening. Winds northeast to southeasterly heading for 20. And for Tuesday, partly cloudy. Slight chance of a shower expecting a top of 25.
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0: We're right across old school like that. Faith Hill, This Kiss, and new music just before from Taylor Swift. And please tell me that you're across the latest Taylor Swift news. The release of The Life of a Showgirl, The Encore, with a whole bunch of brand new tracks. 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

0: the Peppers, Zephyr Song. If you're not quite into the footy this afternoon, I hope you're having a brilliant day, whatever you're up to. And thanks for having us on, by the way. 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

0: Michael Bublé, haven't met you yet. Up after 3 o'clock, Ella Langley and She's in Texas, along with Tame Impala and Loser. 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
10: Your four-day forecast for Western Victoria. Cloudy with a high chance of showers this afternoon. Southerly winds 20 to 30 kilometres per hour. Sunday, partly cloudy. Southeasterly winds expecting a top of 15. Monday, partly cloudy. A slight chance of a shower in the afternoon and evening. Winds northeast to southeasterly heading for 20. And for Tuesday, partly cloudy. Slight chance of a shower expecting a top of 25.
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0: Milky, more grab, just the way you are. It's Andy, and if you are off to see Benson Boone at Rod Laver in early November, no doubt you are in for a whole lot of sparkles, a whole lot of backflips, and a whole lot of hits like Mystical Magical. I'm playing that for us right after Jordan Sparks, along with more music that makes you feel good.
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0: Somber and My Body Isn't Ready. Are you ready for... David Guetta, Teddy Sims and Tones and I, Gone, Gone, Gone. I've got that to play for us right after the 4 o'clock weather. Tempest City Self-Aware on the way and Shakira's Whenever, Whenever for a nice throwback there too.
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10: Your 4-day forecast for Western Victoria. Cloudy with a high chance of showers this afternoon. Southerly winds 20 to 30 kilometres per hour. Sunday, partly cloudy. Southeasterly winds expecting a top of 15. Monday, partly cloudy. A slight chance of a shower in the afternoon and evening. Winds northeast to southeasterly heading for 20. And for Tuesday, partly cloudy. Slight chance of a shower expecting a top of 25.
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0: 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Guy Sebastian there with Maybe. 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Miley Cyrus's Bass Persuades is what you're going to hear next. It's brand new and it's from her latest album of the same name, Bass Persuades.
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1: Olivia Rodrigo, Stupid Song. That's from her latest album, You Seem Pretty Sad for a Girl So In Love. 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I am still enjoying seeing clips out of that. It was an all-women lineup and it was just absolutely incredible from what I've seen. I would have loved to have been there. Snow Patrol shortly and Justin Bieber's Speed Demon at the home of music that makes you feel good.
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19: Your four-day forecast for Western Victoria. Cloudy with a high chance of showers this afternoon. Southerly winds 20 to 30 kilometres per hour. Sunday, partly cloudy. Southeasterly winds expecting a top of 15. Monday, partly cloudy. A slight chance of a shower in the afternoon and evening. Winds northeast to southeasterly heading for 20. And for Tuesday, partly cloudy. Slight chance of a shower expecting a top of 25.
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0: absolute 90s icon there, Alanis Morissette, you ought to know. 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Sienna Spiro is playing a whole bunch of sold-out Aussie dates Jan next year. Sienna Spiro's Die on This Hill is just a couple of seconds away.
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0: 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We've got more music that makes you feel good in just a moment.
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4: your four-day forecast. For Western Victoria, looking at Sunday, staying partly cloudy with southeasterly winds. Monday, partly cloudy with a slight chance of a shower in the afternoon and evening. Easterly winds expecting 20. Tuesday, partly cloudy, slight chance of a shower at night, 25. And Wednesday, 21, cloudy, very high chance of showers. Heading for a high on Sunday in Hamilton and Casterton of 15, Warrnambool, Portland and the coast, 14.
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4: Your four-day forecast for Western Victoria. Looking at Sunday, staying partly cloudy with southeasterly winds. Monday, partly cloudy with a slight chance of a shower in the afternoon and evening. Easterly winds expecting 20. Tuesday, partly cloudy, slight chance of a shower at night, 25. And Wednesday, 21, cloudy, very high chance of showers. Heading for a high on Sunday in Hamilton and Casterton of 15, Warrnambool, Portland and the coast, 14.
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5: Your 4-day forecast for Western Victoria. Looking at Sunday, staying partly cloudy with southeasterly winds. Monday, partly cloudy with a slight chance of a shower in the afternoon and evening. Easterly winds expecting 20. Tuesday, partly cloudy, slight chance of a shower at night, 25. And Wednesday, 21, cloudy, very high chance of showers. Heading for a high on Sunday in Hamilton and Casterton of 15, Warrnambool, Portland and the coast, 14.
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5: Currently, it's 9 degrees.
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4: Your four-day forecast for Western Victoria. Looking at Sunday, staying partly cloudy with southeasterly winds. Monday, partly cloudy with a slight chance of a shower in the afternoon and evening. Easterly winds expecting 20. Tuesday, partly cloudy, slight chance of a shower at night, 25. And Wednesday, 21, cloudy, very high chance of showers. Heading for a high on Sunday in Hamilton and Casterton of 15, Warrnambool, Portland and the coast, 14.
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5: Your 4-day forecast for Western Victoria. Looking at Sunday, staying partly cloudy with southeasterly winds. Monday, partly cloudy with a slight chance of a shower in the afternoon and evening. Easterly winds expecting 20. Tuesday, partly cloudy, slight chance of a shower at night, 25. And Wednesday, 21, cloudy, very high chance of showers. Heading for a high on Sunday in Hamilton and Casterton of 15, Warrnambool, Portland and the coast, 14.
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4: Your four-day forecast for Western Victoria. Looking at Sunday, staying partly cloudy with southeasterly winds. Monday, partly cloudy with a slight chance of a shower in the afternoon and evening. Easterly winds expecting 20. Tuesday, partly cloudy, slight chance of a shower at night, 25. And Wednesday, 21, cloudy, very high chance of showers. Heading for a high on Sunday in Hamilton and Casterton of 15, Warrnambool, Portland and the coast, 14.
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19: Yes, that's right. You've tuned in to Australia's biggest party. It's The Hype with Scudder and Ed Coleman here. It's a big one tonight, Ed.
20: It certainly is. 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
20: And we're being a little self-indulgent tonight. You got 2 hours of back-to-back mixes from myself and Scudder.
19: 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Kicking off with Ed Coleman, you are taking control of the entire first hour of the show.
20: Yes, it wasn't an easy job putting these mixes together, but I've selected the best of 10 years of The Hype for you.
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0: Dad Coleman, kicking off Australia's biggest party for our special 10th birthday episode. It's The Hype.
1: Yes, it is, Ed Coleman and Scuttle with you, celebrating our 10th birthday. It's been such a pleasure bringing you guest mixers from some of the world's biggest DJs and, of course, Australia's hottest talent.
0: And here's to 10 more years of The Hype. It's Ed Coleman in the mix for the entire first hour of the show. And if you'll allow us to reminisce a bit, here are some of the biggest tracks from the last 10 years of The Hype. Australia.

0: in the mix. And of course, with my co-host Scudder, we're celebrating our 10th birthday tonight. Not mine and Scudder's, but the show's. The
1: hype. Yeah, we've done a lot in the last 10 years, club tours, and we've featured the world's biggest DJs here on The Hype in the last 10 years.
0: As well as giving young up-and-coming talent a place to shine.
1: Ed Coleman, wrap up this hour for us with some of the biggest tracks of the last 10 years on The Hype.
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8: Your four-day forecast for Western Victoria. Looking at Sunday, staying partly cloudy with southeasterly winds. Monday, partly cloudy with a slight chance of a shower in the afternoon and evening. Easterly winds expecting 20. Tuesday, partly cloudy, slight chance of a shower at night, 25. And Wednesday, 21, cloudy, very high chance of showers. Heading for a high on Sunday in Hamilton and Casterton of 15, Warrnambool, Portland and the Coast, 14.
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1: Welcome back, Ed Coleman and Scudder with you on The Hype. Yes, it is a very special occasion tonight. The Hype is 10 years old. This is our 520th episode. Can you believe that?
0: No, I can't. And thank you for allowing us to reminisce on the past 10 years as well. We're taking over the whole show, Ed Coleman and myself, with what we think are the biggest tracks of the last 10 years.
1: And right about now, Scudder, it's your time to hit the decks on

0: Matt Coleman and Scudder with you, celebrating 10 years of The Hype tonight. Scudder's in the mix right now.
1: Yes, I can't believe we've done 10 years of The Hype. A big thank you to everyone who's tuned in, called through on the Hype line, come to one of our club gigs, grab themselves a Hype shirt or a sticker.
0: Or a glow stick. Yes, whatever part you've played, whether you've been a listener, whether you've been a DJ, whether you've been a caller, yes, all of you guys make up The Hype. Right now, Scudder's in the mix.
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0: 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Ed Coleman and Scudder with you, and that wraps up our 10th anniversary show, episode number 520.
1: Once again, thank you so much for tuning in for the last 10 years. We have so much fun putting this show together. It's such a pleasure. We can't wait to keep doing it for you.
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8: Your 4-day forecast for Western Victoria. Looking at Sunday, staying partly cloudy with southeasterly winds. Monday, partly cloudy with a slight chance of a shower in the afternoon and evening. Easterly winds expecting 20. Tuesday, partly cloudy, slight chance of a shower at night, 25. And Wednesday, 21, cloudy, very high chance of showers. Heading for a high on Sunday in Hamilton and Casterton of 15, Warrnambool, Portland and the coast, 14.
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4: Your four-day forecast for Western Victoria. Looking at Sunday, staying partly cloudy with southeasterly winds. Monday, partly cloudy with a slight chance of a shower in the afternoon and evening. Easterly winds expecting 20. Tuesday, partly cloudy, slight chance of a shower at night, 25. And Wednesday, 21, cloudy, very high chance of showers. Heading for a high on Sunday in Hamilton and Casterton of 15, Warrnambool, Portland and the coast, 14.
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3: Your 4-day forecast for Western Victoria. Looking at Sunday, staying partly cloudy with southeasterly winds. Monday, partly cloudy with a slight chance of a shower in the afternoon and evening. Easterly winds expecting 20. Tuesday, partly cloudy, slight chance of a shower at night, 25. And Wednesday, 21, cloudy, very high chance of showers. Heading for a high on Sunday in Hamilton and Casterton of 15, Warrnambool, Portland and the Coast, 14.
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4: Your four-day forecast for Western Victoria. Looking at Sunday, staying partly cloudy with southeasterly winds. Monday, partly cloudy with a slight chance of a shower in the afternoon and evening. Easterly winds expecting 20. Tuesday, partly cloudy, slight chance of a shower at night, 25. And Wednesday, 21, cloudy, very high chance of showers. Heading for a high on Sunday in Hamilton and Casterton of 15, Warrnambool, Portland and the coast, 14.
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4: Currently 2 degrees.
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5: Your 4-day forecast for Western Victoria. Looking at Sunday, staying partly cloudy with southeasterly winds. Monday, partly cloudy with a slight chance of a shower in the afternoon and evening. Easterly winds expecting 20. Tuesday, partly cloudy, slight chance of a shower at night, 25. And Wednesday, 21, cloudy, very high chance of showers. Heading for a high on Sunday in Hamilton and Casterton of 15, Warrnambool, Portland and the coast, 14.
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1: This is a ridiculous story that's caught my attention coming out of New York City.
2: The greatest city in the world.
1: And it's all about toilets.
3: Oh.
1: And what I'm going to say is grabs from their press conference that they did. So the mayor of New York, journalists and whatnot. So apparently New York City only has one public toilet for every 8,500 New Yorkers. So when you're in America, you want to use a bathroom. If you walk into a cafe or something like that, you need to purchase something.
2: Yeah.
1: Okay, There are these public toilets. So there's not many for a city of that size.
2: But it is very densely populated. So there might be one every, kilometre, essentially, in our terms. But because there's so many people per square mile over there, then it one every 8,000 people.
1: So they're doing a blitz and they're installing 17 modular public toilets for high traffic areas across 5 of the boroughs.
2: Right.
1: And they're going to have air conditioning for the summer, heating for the winter, and rest assured it flushes and it has running water. All of this came out in the press conference.
2: Yeah.
1: And this is some of the language. They say, you walk in and there is a sign that says 10 minutes. Audio plays. It welcomes you to the throne and tells you a door will close behind you. So then you're going to have audio and visual and warnings throughout telling you you're at 5 minutes, you're at 8 minutes, you're at 10 minutes, and after that, the doors will just open, ready or not.
2: Yeah.
1: And I understand the elements of why the homelessness or maybe drug use or whatnot, and there's times of the day these toilets will be open or not.
2: Yeah.
1: But what if you're not done after 10 minutes?
2: Yeah.
1: What if it's a bad day?
2: Yeah.
1: The door opens.
2: I've been in a toilet like this.
1: The door opened. Yeah.
2: For the life of me, I cannot remember where I was. It could have been anywhere in Australia. It really could have been. I could have been in Queensland. It could have been anywhere. I can't remember where I was. But there was a voice that came on and gave me a time call halfway through my poop.
1: Really?
2: Saying, you're at the 5 minute mark, a reminder at the 10 minute mark, the door will just open.
1: It's a thing.
2: Yeah, it's a thing in Australia. I can't remember where I was pooping at the time. I mean, I don't make a habit of doing it in public toilets, to be honest. But I just had to on this occasion. I think if you have to use a public toilet, it's an urgent situation. So I was there, I did it, and I was like, oh, my God, I've got 5 minutes
1: here. I don't think I've ever been in the bathroom for 10 minutes, but suddenly if there is a countdown timer, I would be panicking.
2: There are some blokes who get a little wee shy who can't wee next to another bloke, standing next to them.
1: This is an individual.
2: I know, but imagine feeling the pressure of having a time limit on you.
1: But all of it just tickled me right, because the mayor of New York City.
2: Yes, what's his name? Zoran Mamdani.
1: Yes, Mamdani said to also just say succinctly that this is not a place to scroll on your phone. I know that many people do that. This isn't one of them.
2: Yeah, right.
1: And that's in a press conference.
2: Yeah. Don't doom scroll while sitting on a public toilet, please.
1: But isn't that terrifying?
2: Oh, yeah. The countdown, mate. You must be getting nervous towards the end of that countdown.
1: I went into a bathroom once.
2: Yeah.
1: And the door for the toilet was see-through.
2: But
1: when you shut the door, it frosted over.
2: Yeah, I know. I've been in a similar one.
1: But I was standing there going,
2: yeah.
1: But it's see-through.
2: Can they see in?
1: And then when you shut it, it goes, phew.
2: We've got a message coming through from Robin. Thank you very much, Robin. As one of these in Shepparton. It plays Burt Bacharach music.
1: Does it really?
2: I love
1: really?
2: Burt Bacharach. Yeah. Ladies and gentlemen, Mr. Burt Bacharach. Yeah, brilliant. Outstanding.
1: That's great.
2: That's calming. It's soothing. While you got the timer on.
1: The timer just threw me. And the mayor having to say to people, don't scroll in there.
2: I mean, I hope you don't get to the 10-minute mark, but it must be fun if they do like a finish with a strong countdown. 10, 9, 8. Oh, no.
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0: Abby and Dan, the Sunday morning crew.
1: Was out about not far from where I grew up, actually, yesterday. And it was fun for me anyway, driving around, having a look around at how things have changed over time. And I was driving past this reserve where I was aware that miniature trains operated at, but I didn't know exactly when. And I thought, well, I'll chuff past and I'll just see. Mm. And as I turned the corner, there was a big flag that said train rides today. And I was good like, color. You beauty, it's miniature trains day.
2: So was that train thing there when you were a kid? Yeah.
1: So of the 365 days per year, they only run 11. You know what I mean? So it's not like they're running all the time. And I've been going to this reserve for over 3 decades. It's the first time I've ever seen trains running. So I was like, this is good. Bring it on. You can check out behind the scenes of my Instagram, Dan on the Gram, which is what all the kids...
2: I think you've got an underscore.
1: Somewhere there. The kids call me Dan on the Gram. I don't know. You set it up for me. Anyway, so I pulled in and, oh, no, Gab. Oh, no. I just had my two little kids with me, just the 10-year-old and the 7-year-old. And as I pulled in, I saw the sign... No open-toed shoes, and I was wearing thongs.
2: Because you always do.
1: I always wear thongs. What was annoying is my wife had not long cleaned out the car.
2: Oh, so
1: and
2: no
1: normally
2: spares.
1: There's always like a spare pair of shoes. There's a pair of Crocs in there, but they didn't cut it. The sign also had a big cross next to Crocs as well.
2: Really?
1: Yeah.
2: How far is it going?
1: It must be an insurance thing. They don't go fast. You do like 3 little laps of their little track they've got going on there. In the end, I just had to do the right thing and send my 10-year-old and my 7-year-old on the train ride without me. And
2: I just surprised you didn't go, oh, sorry, guys, back in the car.
1: I just watched from afar, and they played along really well. I want to stress, they were quite excited to be there and go on the trains. And we said, guys, I said to them, guys, I'm going to film a video for socials. I want you to look like you don't want to be here.
2: Oh, Lincoln did really well. Your 10-year-old, really well. He gave greasies to the camera.
1: Yes, he did.
2: I thought that was legitimate.
1: No, we planned it. I said to him, I said, pretend you don't want to be here. We'll make a video.
2: Oh, like, look at you faking stuff for social media for more clicks.
1: We managed it. Oh. Yeah, it'd be funnier if I want to be here, but you guys don't. Okay, ready? On three. Not good enough, guys. We're going to do another take. I need you to be more sad at this time. Anyway, so I couldn't go on it. Now, I got to my mother's house last night because we always have dinner at my mother's on Sunday night with my brother there as well. And I was relaying this story to them. I was like, yeah. So we got to the miniature trains. Imogen and Lincoln went on, but I couldn't go on. And before I could finish the story, my mum said, oh, because you're too big. And I said, no. And then my brother bumped in and said, oh, is there a weight limit? And I said, no. It is because I didn't have any closed-toe shoes. And I went, oh.
2: You just got fat shamed by your mum and your brother for dinner.
1: In the same 30-second
2: window. Did you eat a full plate or did you go, oh, I'm a bit embarrassed now?
1: I still ate my full plate, but I was like, thanks, guys. It reminded me...
2: It does look a bit ridiculous, though.
1: It looks stupid.
2: Like
1: absolutely.
2: A fully-fledged adult. It's like Mr. Bean's car.
1: Yeah,
2: like,
1: true.
2: You just don't fit.
1: I don't fit. I wouldn't have fit. I mean, I would have gone on anyway. It would have looked awkward, but I would have done it. But I didn't have any closed-toe shoes. And that was the only reason. It was not weight-related at all. But mum's got form
2: but
1: in this
2: do you
1: area.
2: Know whether it was weight-related? You may have never got to that point.
1: One of the drivers was bigger than me.
2: Oh, right. I just mean
1: They
2: never did the height thing or anything because you automatically knew you didn't have the right shoes.
1: Well, what was annoying when I got to the front, I said, oh, just the two kids. I've got me thongs on. She said, oh, no, we've got a whole box of shoes for kids. If they're wearing thongs, but we don't have any adult shoes.
2: Oh, I couldn't.
1: I was like, okay, never mind.
2: I couldn't.
1: Never mind, couldn't.
2: Like, no socks.
1: Yeah.
2: Tinea or something.
1: Yeah, just...
2: Other person's grimy feet, my feet. No, thanks.
1: But my mum's got form in the fat-shaming field. So I don't know if you remember during COVID, we couldn't see our families for a long time.
2: Unless they were 5 kilometres away or whatever.
1: For months, I didn't see my mum because she lived metro and I lived regional and we couldn't go through that ring of steel and visit. Yeah. So I saw my mum... for the first time, and I reckon it was 4 months or something, I opened the door and I said, Mum.
2: Oh, no.
1: And she looked straight at me. She said, oh, still seeing your personal trainer? That was the first thing my mum said to me in
2: so
1: 4 months. The first thing I was, welcome in. Come in. Come in. Great to see you. Anyway, it wasn't weight related why I didn't go on the miniature trains yesterday. It was purely shoe related.
2: Unconditional love, though.
1: Oh, absolutely.
2: The mother's love is unconditional. With T's and C's.
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0: Leaded. 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
3: 9 degrees in Melbourne, partly cloudy today, a top of 17. It's 7 o'clock. Good morning, I'm Brian Wilson. There are fears of more fuel price rises as the ongoing Middle East crisis continues. Overnight, US President Donald Trump rejected a deal by Iran to reopen the Strait of Hormuz. ABP Chief Economist Shane Oliver told the ABC

0: The international oil price will rise further.
1: And oil supplies remain well down, and that would necessitate, I think, a rise in oil prices to around $150 US a barrel, which would add about 40 cents a litre at the Bowser in Australia.
0: The government has ruled out a further cut to the fuel excise. Meanwhile, analysts say it's almost certain the Reserve Bank will raise interest rates when it meets on Tuesday. A 0.25% hike is expected, which will not only impact mortgage holders, but also potential home buyers. The rise will see the borrowing caps imposed by the banks further restrict the choices for those looking to buy their property. The tighter economic conditions are also expected to put a further squeeze on businesses and employment. In other news, fire crews responded to a gym in a martial arts centre that was well alight at Maidstone overnight. 28 appliances rushed to the scene on Hampstead Road just after midnight, taking just under an hour to bring the fire under control. The cause of the blaze has been deemed suspicious. Another teenager has been arrested following a serious stabbing in Llangwarren. Carolee Katsimbanis has the details.
2: The victim remains in hospital in a critical condition. Officers have now arrested a 17-year-old boy from the Frankston area. He's the third teenager, along with two 16-year-old boys, arrested by police in relation to the incident, which happened around 12:20 a.m. on Saturday morning. Police allege a group of boys were trying to break into a car outside a home on Govan Street when they were confronted by a man. It's alleged a fight broke out and the 41-year-old was stabbed before the group ran off. At this stage, the trio remain in custody. Carolee Katsimbanis, Melbourne.
0: Federal senators are demanding the OpenAI chief executive appear before a parliamentary inquiry. The tech giant has admitted its autonomous systems have breached dozens of international organisations, including an Australian government site. Prime Minister Anthony Albanese warns human oversight is slipping as AI expands. The coalition, however, is accusing the government of not prioritising our cyber defences. And briefly, the Victorian government is considering catching and isolating threatened bird species from the wild as the H5 bird flu continues to spread. In finance, one Aussie dollar is buying around 70 US cents.
3: Come and see Portland Carpet Court's newly renovated showroom, showcasing a huge range of flooring and blinds for every home.
0: The celebrations are continuing after yesterday's AFL Grand Final, but coach Chris Fagan is weighing up whether to retire after he guided Brisbane to a third straight premiership, with the Lions defeating the Dockers by 7 points at the MCG.
4: I've been coaching the club for 10 years now, and I've got to work out whether it's the right thing to continue on, which might sound a strange thing for me to say after we just won a premiership, but I don't really want to be that guy that hangs around until we fail. And there's a little bit inside me that would rather walk away when the team's on top. It's sort of the dream way to finish.
0: And Aussie Oscar Piastri finished in 14th place in the Azerbaijan Formula One Grand Prix overnight. And that's the latest news and sport.
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11: Your 4-day forecast for Western Victoria. Looking at Sunday, staying partly cloudy with southeasterly winds. Monday, partly cloudy with a slight chance of a shower in the afternoon and evening. Easterly winds expecting 20. Tuesday, partly cloudy, slight chance of a shower at night, 25. And Wednesday, 21, cloudy, very high chance of showers. Heading for a high on Sunday in Hamilton and Casterton of 15, Warrnambool, Portland and the coast, 14.
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1: Shall we duck into the Morning Crew shower, Gab?
2: Yes.
1: Let's do it. Ah, yes. Feel the warmth of that shower. Although, today might be a cool shower kind
2: of day. No such thing.
1: There are some people who do the cold shower and I don't get it. Some people say it's better for you. I'm not convinced.
2: When I occasionally put on fake tan, it often says rinse it off with like lukewarm, what? Nah, blistering hot.
1: Yeah,
2: it's gotta be hot.
1: Even on super hot. The only time I might get a cold shower is after a long day playing cricket, when I used to play cricket. Yeah, 80 overs in the field in 38 degree heat. That's a cold shower kind of day. But other than that, nah. All right, Gab, well, let's jump into laundry. No, jump into the shower. Sorry. My first one's about laundry.
2: Okay.
1: My first shower thought this week is you are never 100% done with laundry.
2: No.
1: Never, ever do you reach a 100% completion rate.
2: No, I do. I get to the bottom of the basket.
1: But you're wearing clothes this time,
2: exactly.
1: So it starts again.
2: It's all for like maybe an hour, and then someone goes, oh, have a shower.
1: Yep.
2: You don't want to rewear those knickers?
1: You can't be 100% done unless you're fully naked when doing the laundry.
2: Yeah.
1: And then maybe you might be.
2: Maybe.
1: But otherwise, most of us never get to that point.
2: Eyelids likely evolved to be thin so that we can be woken up by the sun.
1: True.
2: Or if they're as thick as the rest of our skin, we wouldn't be able to open our eyes.
1: Yeah, that's right. That's right. Eyelids.
2: They're so thin.
1: Yeah.
2: So delicate.
1: Yeah. A lot of people touching their eyelids right now. I'm enjoying it too.
2: It feels nice.
1: How come you can get on the bus, on the train, on the plane, but you can't get on the car? Quick, get on.
2: No.
1: You got to get in the car.
2: You can get on a tractor.
1: Yeah. Weird.
2: Mine's also transport related.
1: Oh, I love it. Bring it on.
2: I wonder if train drivers are jealous of bus drivers.
1: Why?
2: Because everyone says thank you to the bus driver, but train drivers are virtually anonymous.
1: I think they like it like that.
2: Oh.
1: I think train drivers attract the type of person who doesn't mind being in their own company.
2: Right.
1: Especially V-Line, because you're there for hours.
2: Because I always say thank you to the bus driver.
1: Yeah.
2: Like, thank you, even if you're getting off the bat. It must get annoying.
1: Yeah.
2: They must say,
1: thanks,
2: no worries.
1: Mate.
2: Yeah, no worries.
1: Yeah,
2: no
1: I'm
2: worries.
1: Just doing my job.
2: Yeah, for 8 hours. Shush.
1: The next time you're on a train, just, thank you!
2: Thank you!
1: There you go. So the platypus, right?
2: Platypus?
1: Yes. It lays eggs and produces milk. So theoretically, could make its own custard.
2: How to buy custard?
1: Not for me. No, okay.
2: That's weird.
1: Yeah. What are they? Monotremes, is that what they're called?
2: Yes.
1: Yeah.
2: Wow. Yeah, okay. Well, that trumps mine. Is the opposite of walking.
1: Yes.
2: Running.
1: Oh, no.
2: Standing still.
1: Mm.
2: Or walking backwards.
1: There's actually a video I've wanted to do with you, and one day we'll do it. It's the running backwards for like 30 metres.
2: 30?
1: And filming it, and then reversing it to see who looks more natural.
2: When they're running forwards,
1: yeah.
2: Oh!
1: Yeah.
2: Still didn't answer my question.
1: Would you be able to, okay, you're
2: is
1: right.
2: Is the opposite of walking, running, standing still, or walking backwards? I don't know.
1: That's like the question, you know, I've got extra, extra large and extra large. If you had a shirt that was extra medium, is that a size between medium and large or a size between medium and small? If you ordered an extra medium.
2: It would be between medium and large.
1: Would it?
2: Yeah.
1: An extra small, smaller than a small.
2: Oh, right. Yeah, right. Oh.
1: Yeah.
2: Yeah,
1: what size would an extra medium be?
2: Yeah, that's silly.
1: What size are you? Double XM.
2: Okay, push on, custard man.
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1: Lots of people heading to airports as well, making the most of the long weekend or school holidays, and I always get a bit nervous, like, what's in my bag?
2: Because
1: there's lots of rules. Like, when I was checking in, it's like aerosols, power banks. Bleach. They mentioned bleach. If you have bleach, you've got to declare it. But there was a bunch of criminals that got caught, and I want to talk about their story.
2: I do love dumb criminal stories.
1: Yeah, because the smartest criminals you'll never hear about because they got away with
2: Absolutely.
1: So there was a gang who have been caught, and they were trying to smuggle cannabis worth £13 million into the UK.
2: Right.
1: And they were found out because their suitcases were too heavy.
2: Got a little too greedy, potentially.
1: Exactly. So then they had to pay the excess baggage charges, but also there were some red flags because they had flown from Birmingham to Paris, to Bangkok, all in a single day.
2: Yeah, okay.
1: And they're
2: Seems a little sus.
1: So their suitcases, too heavy.
2: Yep.
1: And also, they went through the line that said, no, we've got nothing to declare. Even though they had 400 kilos. 400 kilos.
2: That's a fair way over.
1: It's a little, just a little bit too much. So that's how they've been discovered. There was air tags inside the bags, all linked to the same ID as well. It's just a bit silly.
2: It's a bit silly. Yes, don't do naughty things and you'll get caught, I guess. I remember many moons ago, I think this was my honeymoon coming back.
1: Many moons your honeymoon?
2: I think so. So 2010. Yeah, it was a trip back from Queensland anyway. My wife and I, we went to the airport. I don't know if we spent big or whatever, but our bags were 3 kilos over coming back. And they were like, would you just like to pay the extra?
1: It's really expensive, like, at the airport.
2: I was like, yeah, sure. How expensive could it be? And she says, that's $105, thanks.
1: Mm.
2: And I went, you know what? Well, I'll be back. I'll be back. So my wife and I, genuinely, we were 21, young, dumb, whatever. We put all our clothes on. So we just stood there in the airport and put all our clothes on, looked like the Michelin man, went back and like, hey, check-in lady, why don't you try them now? And they were under. So we got on the plane.
1: But it's the same amount of weight.
2: Yeah, yeah, exactly. Well, we got on the plane all dressed in our clothes. We had multiple layers on. And when we departed Cairns, it was 27 degrees at 7:30 in the morning.
1: So you're sweating.
2: And then we got back to Melbourne. The pilot comes on and goes, ladies and gentlemen, welcome to Melbourne. Current time is 11:30 and the current temperature is 7. And we went, yeah! The whole plane went, but we're there in all our gear going, yeah, beauty, who's the dumb ones now?
1: It happened to my parents before Kindles were a thing.
2: Yeah.
1: And they brought a lot of books to Melbourne to visit me. Like, how much do you think you're going to be reading? And they were overweight on the way home.
2: Yeah.
1: So they just shoved their books in their pants. Because they didn't want to pay to pay. So imagine going through security.
2: Let me
1: pat you down there. Oh, look, it's just the Da Vinci Code or whatever.
2: Is that a Jane Austen in your pants, or are you just happy to be in Melbourne? One time, I don't have time for this story.
1: Airports must see the most bizarre things.
2: Well, last time I came back from Tasmania, we were on a work trip down there, the wife came with me, and I got stopped, remember? And they waved the wand, and it was beeping over my private parts.
1: What was it?
2: And my wife, I don't know. And what my wife did, because she'd had a few drinks the night before, she yelled out, yeah, he's packing a big weapon. I was like, shut up.
1: Shut up.
2: All the times.
1: We can be detained.
2: Yeah.
1: And that's the CEO.
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1: Privacy, it used to be a thing. Now we just give all our information over to our social media providers. They know everything about us, and it doesn't just stop with our Facebook or our Instagram or our TikTok. It even might be creeping into the car we drive, Gabby.
2: Yeah, exactly right. So a new ABC investigation has found that some models' software, like EV car software, can be hacked. And their cameras and microphones make them capable of recording what we're up to. So when you think of an EV car, right, you've got your cameras that are on the outside, the cameras on the inside, microphones, GPS and location tracking.
1: Yeah.
2: There's internet and mobile connections, Wi-Fi at times, apps that connect to the vehicle, apps that connect to your phone. There's a lot of different things. And ABC has found that some of these can be hacked.
1: Yeah.
2: And we know that back in 2023, the government, the federal government, they removed quite a lot of Chinese-made CCTV cameras from inside government buildings.
1: Yeah.
2: That was a national security concern. It wasn't that they were hackable or that they were hacked, but it was just, what if?
1: Yeah.
2: So they got rid of them. And now Team Albanese is saying, you know what? Maybe we need some more rules about EV cars as well.
1: Say.
2: Even ASIO, so like our national security, has, has informed their public servants and their employees, just don't have any sensitive conversation in EV cars or in any environment where like Wi-Fi is around.
1: Well, I mean, as EV technology improves and the battery charging time increases, I mean, more and more people who live in this part of the world are more inclined to go down that path.
2: So, or hybrid.
1: Yeah, hybrid's a great option as well. I mean, I've always been nervous that I travel 130Ks minimum a day to get to and from work. And I'm worried that my battery charge is not going to last the whole time.
2: I think the charge will. It's your reliability.
1: To put it on charge the night before.
2: That's the problem.
1: Yeah, the amount of times I have to stop petrol on the way to work is just intense. So,
2: sorry, Gabby, I'm parked at this random person's house. I'm
1: just
2: charging my car.
1: Charging my car. But my brother's got a Geely. Is that he say it? Is it Geely or Geely?
2: Never heard of it.
1: I think it's Geely. It's a newish brand. He got it a couple of months ago. It's a wonderful car. I mean, it always baffles me that you're not allowed to use your phone in the car, and rightly so. However, you've got a screen as big as a small TV now.
2: They're bigger than my laptop screen.
1: Like, there's some massive screens in cars these days, and it's like, well, okay, I get that I can't use my phone, but I'm just going to have this giant iPad in the middle. That's fine. But, yeah, I mean, it's a great car, but even we were like, I wonder if the Chinese can just jump into this car right now. And
2: We had thought about it.
1: I said in a big loud voice, personally, I'm a fan of President Xi, just in case. Just in case. You never know who's listening.
2: Just because maybe hackers can exploit software data or what, would they? What am I doing in the car singing off key? Like, how is that going to help you?
1: I don't know about you, but I'm definitely on key.
2: I'm not.
1: Oh, okay. Yeah.
2: You would hear me rewind, scroll back.
1: Yeah.
2: Part of my podcast, because you're going, oh, I just realised one list.
1: I phased out there for a bit. I'm going to go back. How do we get to this point?
2: Who did what?
1: Yeah, no. If you were listening to my car, you would hear a bit of road rage.
2: Daniel.
1: People who don't keep in the left lane irritate me. You would hear me singing. Sometimes good, sometimes maybe not so good. And also conversations that will never actually take place, but if they do, I'm prepared because I've practiced them in the car on the drive home.
2: What happens if it's a rockin'? Don't come knocking. Doesn't matter. Someone was watching.
1: I'm sorry. I'm too big to fit in the backseat of a car in that situation. Just like it'll never happen for me in an aeroplane toilet. Like, it's just not.
2: You've got to be a bit of a contortionist.
1: I don't know how you do that. You have to leave the door open for leverage.
2: With this EV thing, though, and like them being able to be hacked or whatever, there could be good reasons for this.
1: Yeah.
2: For example, like a bit of a black box on the car could maybe help find somebody or track their last steps if you're trying to find them. Or maybe it might identify stuff like speeding.
1: Yeah.
2: Or if you're wearing your seatbelt.
1: Yeah.
2: Doesn't matter about the portable cameras that they put near the side of the road. You've got one in your car.
1: Insurance purposes, all that
2: insurance,
1: sort of stuff.
2: Insurance, like a dash cam.
1: Yeah, but inside facing
2: but it's
1: the
2: inside.
1: Other way.
2: Oh, no, you were actually micro-sleeping or you were texting or... Yeah.
1: I'm just going to stick with my 2011 Volkswagen Tiguan for now.
2: Anyone got a 1990 car?
1: $2.93 a litre of diesel.
2: I'll take no power steering.
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13: 11 degrees in Melbourne, partly cloudy today, a top of 17. It's 8 o'clock. Good morning, I'm Brian Wilson. The Brisbane Lions are waking up to a day of celebrations. They'll first head to the Brunswick Street Oval to show off the Premiership Cup to Fitzroy fans before flying back to Brisbane, where the party will start all over again. Meanwhile, the Dockers will shortly head to the airport for their flight back to WA. A controversial Victorian prison policy that cuts an inmate's jail term would be scrapped if the Coalition wins the November state election. The policy gives a sentencing discount for good behaviour if a prisoner is subjected to things like lockdowns and industrial disputes.

Spring fashion is truly unique because you can comfortably wear a heavy winter down coat, a t-shirt and shorts all at the exact same time. 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

0: High Key, one of my favorite Australian songs of all time. From Kelly Holiday, Dancing 2. It is music that makes you feel good. Hello, happy Sunday morning. My name's Triana Butler. It is great to have you with me. Music on the way from Lady Gaga and Doechii, plus old school Spider-Bait, Black Betty. 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That is on the way in the next 10. Don't go anywhere.
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19: 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I thought of that one myself, you know? 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

Hokkaido spring has officially arrived when my eyes start weeping uncontrollable tears of pure joy. 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

0: Alex Warren, who took the biggest of face plants at his show at Rod Laver Arena a couple weeks ago. If you haven't seen the video, it is on Alex Warren's Instagram, and it really will cheer you up. I mean, he's okay is the most important thing to say. But my God, when you get told not to climb up on something, don't climb up on something. Harry Styles won't make that mistake. When he comes to Australia later this year, we've got him on the way. Bebe Rexha on the way as well. She's next.
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0: Nominated for Best Solo Artist at the Arias this year, that is G Flip with Bed on Fire. It is music that makes you feel good. Stand by, it is almost 9 o'clock. 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
6: 12 degrees in Melbourne. Partly cloudy today, a top of 17. It's 9 o'clock. Good morning, I'm Brian Wilson. Brisbane will continue its celebrations at Brunswick Street Oval this hour. Kiara Parker is there.
7: The premiers are now leaving the Pullman Hotel, boarding the bus, making their way here to Brunswick Street Oval, where thousands of Lions fans have gathered to cheer on their heroes. The Premiership Cup will be presented to the Fitzroy faithful before the team flies back to Brisbane to continue celebrations. There's still doubt over coach Chris Fagan's future, whether he'll go on or finish up on a high. On the flip side, heartbreak for Fremantle. They're flying back to Perth this morning, devastated after coming so close to winning their first Premiership. Kiara Parker, Melbourne.
6: In other news, a 17-year-old boy from Frankston was arrested last night in connection with a stabbing incident at Lang Warren in Melbourne South East. He joins two other 16-year-old males who were arrested over the event. It's alleged the group were trying to break into a car outside a home when they were confronted by a 41-year-old man who was stabbed during the altercation.

0: location. Residents in Gippsland were shaken last night as a magnitude 3.9 earthquake was recorded near Ensay. There were no reports of any damage. And analysts say it's almost certain that the Reserve Bank will raise interest rates when they meet on Tuesday. A 0.25% hike is expected, which will not only impact mortgage holders, but also potential home buyers. The rise will see the borrowing caps imposed by banks further restrict the choices for the would-be home buyers. The tighter economic conditions are also expected to put a further squeeze on businesses and unemployment. US President Donald Trump has rejected a new peace proposal from Iran to reopen the Strait of Hormuz and to end the regional conflict. Tehran offered a 7-day framework to restore shipping lanes and restart nuclear talks in exchange for the lifting of American sanctions and a ceasefire. President Trump dismissed the plan, calling it unacceptable. He claimed Iran was only seeking a deal because it was losing the war. Meanwhile, the federal government has ruled out reintroducing a cut to the fuel excise despite the rising fuel prices. Analysts warn diesel prices could reach up to $4 a litre in the coming weeks. Checking finance this hour, one Aussie dollar is buying around 70 US cents.
1: Portland Carpet Court's showroom has been beautifully renovated with a large range of carpet, timber, hybrid, vinyl and blinds.
0: Fremantle is holding its head high despite not taking home the Premiership Cup. The Dockers had a 17-point margin in the final minutes before Brisbane delivered a rapid barrage of goals in 4 minutes to end with a 7-point victory. Dockers coach Justin Longmuir says his team is still united.
2: Don't be too hard on yourself. We would have won together and we lost. We lose together. So have each other's back.
0: Oscar Piastri has had a disappointing race in Azerbaijan. The Aussie was in third position when he locked up on turn one, leaving him to fight for a disappointing 14th place. He said the cause of the lockup is yet to be determined.
3: The lockup, I need to understand what happened because it certainly took me by surprise. Obviously very disappointing to not have a result at the end of that.
0: The President's Cup continues near Chicago this morning. The international team are holding a lead over the USA, but the US is fighting back in the four-ball event. And round seven of the AFLW continues this afternoon. And that's the latest news and sport.
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8: Your four-day forecast for Western Victoria. Looking at Sunday, staying partly cloudy with southeasterly winds. Monday, partly cloudy with a slight chance of a shower in the afternoon and evening. Easterly winds expecting 20. Tuesday, partly cloudy, slight chance of a shower at night, 25. And Wednesday, 21, cloudy, very high chance of showers. Heading for a high on Sunday in Hamilton and Casterton of 15. Warrnambool, Portland and the coast, 14.
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0: Raven Lynne with Love Me Not. Triana Butler with you, bringing you music that makes you feel good on your Sunday morning. Cat's Eye on the way, some old school Powderfinger. And straight after this, this song really grew on me from Somba. I didn't love it when it first came out. But if you stick with Homewrecker, by like the second or third listen, this Somba guy is an absolute genius. We'll play that next.
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0: Happy Sunday morning. Powderfinger bringing the Sunday morning energy there on these days. Hey, my name's Triana Butler. It is so good to have you with me. I got music on the way from Major Lazer, Pink Pantheress, and Zara Larsson. And straight after this, an Aussie artist, Sunny Federo, who is so in demand, playing at some of the biggest clubs in Ibiza. They love him. They cannot get enough of this guy. His track with Livianca is Let Me Be In Your Arms. It's coming up on the other side of this. This is how
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0: can you give me a little bit more warning? You can't just send a tweet 2 days before the song comes out being like, surprise, brand new song coming out, because I wake up and I check Instagram and I see it and I panic. I'm like, oh my God, what is my Friday going to look like? This week was perfect because Taylor Swift released it on a public holiday. I already had the day off. I didn't have to call in sick. Perfect timing. All right, stand by. Teddy Swims on the way. I sure hope he does.
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